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Soon, the bullet fell cold and lonely in space, yearning for the resistance and warmth of a human body. So it slowed down its beat, returned to Earth,

It was hot summer, wild strawberry season. And just a few years later, the bullet wandered through the tiny medieval alleys of Rottweil, passing by the kebab snack bar where we used to line up during lunch break, heads turning back to see Miriam walking by. I was 15, she was 17, but her boyfriend was 20.

Fade it out on every night bus and step into the realm. And I drank the best German beer in a small brewery down by the riverside. And sat beside me on the cooling grass.

finest tomatoes in the world, cans of white cheese, kashkaval, rakia, wine. And just 1 week later, eating that one last big tomato from home, missing home. The bullet stood in the crowd while I performed with a soul cover band in a dungeon in Koblenz called the Circus Maximus.

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rational, rationally, emotional. Catch me if you can, come and rub and hood. Catch me if you can, you get under the hood. Catch me if you can, you never get my mood. Catch me if you dare.

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3: They built houses like that in the old days.
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3: They'd no light inside their cities as we have, so they had to stick them up into the daylight. What there was of it.

didn't have enough thread to sew the patches on. 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